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4: And now, the weather.
5: Outside, gloomy skies, a persistent drizzle, and a chilly wind blowing from the west, north, east, and south.
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0: 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It's Kiss Breakfast, Tyler West.
1: And Chloe Burrows. 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
0: 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Someone could win a huge trip to Australia. But there's a catch. It's going to be a nationwide treasure hunt as we've hidden some clues in Hollyoaks on Channel 4.
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0: fancy a massive trip to Australia? 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
16: And now, the weather.
17: Outside, gloomy skies, a persistent drizzle, and a chilly wind blowing from the west, north, east and south.
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18: 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I'm AJ King, getting your day underway with some Adela. Play.

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0: So it's basically the last quarter of 2026. So I'm writing off a Destiny's Child reunion for this year. They better show up in 2027. That was the girls and Lose My Breath. And literally next week, you could be losing your breath and gaining a whole load of money because we got £700,000 to win on Make Me A Winner. And 2 days ago, Ruth won it on Friday.
1: Oh my God, you are kidding me. Oh my word. This is unbelievable. I'm lost for words. Oh, I'm actually shaking.
0: Yeah, so imagine how you would feel with an extra £100,000 in the bank because we've added 100 grand bringing this week's prize fund up to £700,000. That is new house, new car, new villa, going back again, buying another new house, another new villa, another new car. It is a load of cash. Here's how to lock your entry in for the draw that closes at 5 p.m. on Friday. All you need to do is text the word WIN to 64100. 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This is for over 80s only and you can enter at makemeawinner.co.uk where you've got all the rules for this network competition. You've got phone entry details and online entry there as well. Like I said, lines close at 5 p.m. on Friday. How it works is we call you, all you do is answer the phone and immediately after that phone call, we transfer all of that money into your bank account so you can live your best life. Yeah, text the word WIN to 64100. Good luck with that this Sunday and stick around because we are going in with Ray and Where's My Husband next.
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1: That was Eminem and Dido with Stan on Kiss for your Sunday morning. Next, I'm going to play you a collab from David Guetta from two UK singers whose vocals sound like... Mwah!
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5: And now, the weather.
6: Outside, gloomy skies, a persistent drizzle, and a chilly wind blowing from the west, north, east, and south.
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0: Justin really did do that, and we could facilitate you doing anything that you like in your life, because we've got £700,000 to give away on Make Me a Winner. We are back. Shout out to Ruth, who won it 2 days ago.
1: Oh my God, you are kidding me. Oh my word, this is unbelievable. 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
0: Do you hear how happy that woman was? 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This is for over 18s only, and lines close at 5 p.m. on Friday. 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It's a lot of money. It's nearly £1 million. Lich, live your best life on Friday if you win it. 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

That was James Hype and Kelly Lee with More Than Friends. 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

0: So cozy season is here, which means some great telly is on. Celebrity Traitors 2 begins next week. Maya Jama is in it. King Kenny, Joe Lycett. Who else? Leanne from Little Mix. It's full of hitters, man. I can't wait.
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15: 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I'm AJ, welcoming you to Weekend Breakfast. We got some Rihanna ready after this.

0: Of continuing to run things in Ireland, every 16-year-old is going to get an £85 cultural voucher so they can like go to the cinema and just have a jolly good time. 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

0: 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There's phone entry details and online entry details there as well. Lines close 5pm on Friday. 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Lock in for Friday's draw at 5. Good luck with that. And I'm going to keep our Sunday stepping with an Ibiza anthem next.
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10: Weekends. Yes, yes, 10 a.m. right here on a Sunday morning. Welcome to Weekend Breakfast with me, AJ King. We've got new noise from Jax Jones on the way after this. Hey.

she could get away with accidentally dyeing her hair red and still continuing her tour looking like an absolute diva. That was her hookup with Jax Jones, if you don't know me. Right now, though, here's the latest one from Ariana Grande. This is Petals.

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0: some old school Nicki for your head top on a Sunday morning. I'm AJ and we are talking money. We are talking serious cash up for grabs on Friday. We've got £700,000 ready to be won next week Friday. It could have your name on it, ready for you to spend on whatever you like. Shout out to Ruth because she won 2 days ago.
1: Oh my God, you are kidding me. Oh my word. This is unbelievable. I'm lost for words.
0: She wasn't lost for words. 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

0: I'm AJ, getting you ready for Talina, who's about to press play on some heavyweight bass from Medusa and the Good Boys. Have a great day. Show us some love on 03448 112233. 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

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I have not heard this tune in time, but it's giving me all of the Sunday spice. Let me know what you're up to. Drop me a message on 03448 11 22 23. Also, big

Can I just say, right, please, can Destiny's Child get back together? Wouldn't that be, like, the best thing ever? Like Sugar Babes did. Destiny's Child, if you are listening, Beyonce, then maybe do it. You're

Dylan, who said, Tanina, these tunes are getting us through an almighty hangover. We had a few too many beers last night. You know what, guys? Can't say I can resonate because, as I've been telling everyone forever, I'm doing sober September. But it is close. I can't wait to have a few beers at the pub, to be honest. Let me know what your Sunday is saying. Are you feeling a little bit hungover? What Sunday goodies, what Sunday treats are you having?

with Midnight Sun. I hope you're having a gorgeous Sunday hanging out with me, Talina. Sundays are definitely one of my favourite days of the week. And if you're feeling the same, I've got something that's going to make your Sunday even

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escapism. And she's also one of our VMA-nominated honeys alongside Ariana Grande, Pink Panther, and more. VMAs are taking place tonight and we're hyped about it. Talking of things we're hyped about.

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I feel like Sundays are a time for reflecting on what you got up to on the weekend. What did you get up to last night? 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Did you maybe, like, I don't know,

Not just like liking the Instagram story or whatever, because that is breadcrumbing. I say this because recently a mate of mine sent her ex-boyfriend a book to his flat, and she put a little cute message in it, but she didn't say who it was from. She didn't say it was from her. Mysterious, right? But you know what? I'm kind of into it. Let me know if you guys

the first series, including guests like Ella Toon, RD, and my future husband, H. And for season two, the girls are turning the energy right up with even more chat, more guests, and some serious, chaotic, yet friendly, of course, competition.

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He's gone one name. Like me, I'm just Talina. Zayn is just Zayn. Zendaya is just Zendaya. Maybe Sean Paul will just be Sean soon. Anyway, she has just dropped her 10th studio album. It's called Bass Persuades. And right now, I have got the album track title, aka Bass Persuades, to play for you.

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16: Kiss

loved it. They're so wholesome, Coldplay. Perfect Sunday vibes. How is your Sunday going? Are you spending it in like a unique way? Also, I feel like we're at the time, right, where like you've not had breakfast yet, but you've not had lunch yet. Maybe you're prepping for your Sunday roast, but you also fancy a little breakfast. Well, guess what? KFC have got something that might be perfect for you. They have got a KFC cereal out, which comes with a gravy. Now listen, I'm a northern girly. I love gravy and I am obsessed with the KFC gravy. The thickness, the taste is so, so good. But I'm low-key terrified of the idea of English language, cereal with gravy. I kind of want to try it, but I'm also scared and I'm also a little bit jarred by it. Maybe that is your Sunday ritual though. Maybe you've been ahead of KFC the whole time. Maybe you've got your cheeky Cheerios and a big fat gravy on top of it. I don't know. Let me know. Text me on 03448 11 22 23. Now we're going to get dancey with it and get nostalgic for summer. It's KEB and Jax Jones. They've joined for

Jason Derulo with Take You Dancing. You know what? On the way home from school, when I used to get on the school bus, I used to always listen to Jason Derulo. Me and my bestie Tash used to vibes out to it. It's taking me back. You're listening to me, Talina.

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2: You're locked in to Kiss with me, Talina. Happy Sunday. This next tune is an emotional one from

with some interesting lyrics there. Let's break your heart. You're listening to me, Talina, on Kiss. We have had a text in from Nancy and Leeds who said, loving the energy of the show today, Talina. It's my little sister Rosie's birthday today. We're heading out for a big family lunch. Please, can you show some big birthday love to her? Yes. Happy birthday, Rosie. And what better way to celebrate than with some Adela? This track is new from her.

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Also looking online and emailing puppy breeders because I am looking into getting a puppy. But let me tell you what, puppies are a little bit expensive. Well, very expensive, to be honest. I could do with some extra cash, to be honest.

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B. I'm Talina, and I am with you for just over one more hour. You know what, right? My dreams have been pretty sweet recently because there is no Premier League on at the moment. It is the international break, so I do not have to be haunted by Manchester United not winning matches. But I found out recently that if I wanted to own a piece of Old Trafford, I actually could, because you can buy a little segment of Old Trafford, a little segment of the pitch for £125. They're basically putting bits of the pitch inside cubes as a memento for supporters. I know that sounds a little bit extra, right? But as a Manchester girly and a Manchester super fan, Manchester United super fan, I reckon I could probably do it. I'll consider it. Okay, up next, we are moving into some Tiny Temper. He's been getting into his, like, dance music, club music bag recently. And guess what? Next month, he's got an album coming out.

0: 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If you're looking for that Sunday motivation, this tune is here for you. We have got an hour left of the show. We're going to keep it moving. Some Dave on the way.
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7: Thank you so much to Lena. I'm Ivana Whippy, keeping the soundtrack going for the rest of your afternoon. Justin Bieber on the way after Temper City.
8: Play

Every time, Rihanna on Kiss. Can I just say as well, if you saw Rihanna's Instagram post of her daughter yesterday, you know that that baby is going to grow up to be an absolute mini Bad Gal Riri. She's got the hair rollers in. She's got her handbags. I'm obsessed with Rocky. Welcome to your Sunday afternoon on Kiss, though. I'm Ivana with you. What are the plans today? Are you having a wholesome one, or am I soothing the Sunday scaries? Because low-key, I'm doing that for myself right now. Come and check in on the Kiss WhatsApp. 03448 112233. I'd love to hear from you. Got Milky and Mulgrab on the way for you. After Drake now. Million.

0: I really think that SZA would approve of my nice little small girly tattoos that I've got on today in the studio. I've come in, I had a Y2K themed party yesterday, and I've come in with a butterfly tramp stamp on my lower back. I've got a baby in like a fiery heart on my arm. That is the closest like ink, real ink will ever be on my body. But I want to see more YT energy come back, okay? We had the Naughties magazine covers, we had the blonde streaks in our hairs, we had the raver sunnies, and I know that the wired headphones, they're already on the rise. I also had my iPod shuffle clicked on me like a little prop, and I want to bring it back. I want to bring my iPod shuffle back, okay? Limit the screen time. I am going to be playing you a song that I know will have been on your old iPod back in the way. From Zedd and Hayley Williams, they're on the way to Kiss next.
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Pod Shuffle Day. Throwing it back to whenever Zedd and Hayley Williams soundtracked the entirety of 2013 with this. Stay the Night. Massive shout out for it to Chris, who's texting on 03-448-11-2-23. He's loving the tunes, tuned in to Kiss at home right now. Come and check in, send me a voice note, 03-448-11-2-23. Let me know what I'm soundtracking for you right now. What have you got Kiss on in the background too? It's Ivana hanging out with you, and I've got something new now from Jason Derulo, DJ Goja, and Melody.

0: Are you still to make the trip to HomeSense or TK Maxx to cozy up the house? Because we could help with that. I'm talking going and getting the most luxurious, cozy blankets and throws for the autumn winter season. We could help that happen. £700,000 is up for grabs on Kiss this week. You could buy all the cozy throws that you want and still have loads more left over with this. 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And I've got a huge anthem on the way from Joel Corey and Emenike.
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Heads up, okay? If you love your soaps, all of the clues are coming to Hollyoaks on Channel 4 from Monday the 28th of September, which is tomorrow. You need to get watching Hollyoaks on Channel 4. Keep your eyes peeled for Kiss hidden in the show, okay? If you spot us, tell Kiss Breakfast that you found it and you could be one step closer to that huge trip to Australia. Think Bondi Beach, koalas, kangaroos, exploring Sydney. They're going into their summer season. If you want a bit of that, that's what I need. I need more sunshine in my life. So lock in on Monday tomorrow and watch Hollyoaks on Channel 4 and get ready to prize and seek. This one is really, really not to be missed. Stream Hollyoaks all of this week. Right now, let's do Bella Kay. It's Kiss. I like people.

0: from Imogen on 03-448-11-2-23 on the Kiss WhatsApp. You guys are out here doing the most this Sunday, okay? I'm here for it. I'm here to be your cheerleader. Shut yourself out, shut your mate out on the WhatsApp 03-111-2-23. Got Ariana on the way after four.
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4: Ivana with you. Right, we're going early noughties for your Sunday afternoon here on Kiss. Sean DePaul on the way with Ariana Grande. All

0: evening of it left. So thanks for having Kiss On. I'm Ivana, looking after things for Essie. I've got Taylor Swift on the way for you. Now, if you were heading into work on Friday listening to her new songs, I was with you, babes. But this guy, he's got it so spot on.
1: Taylor Hen, I'm not want another single. I don't want a single. I don't even want another album. What I want for you is your wedding album. I want to see who was at the wedding, who the guests were, what they had for their dinner, what you had on. I want to see what shady white it was. I want to see what flowers you had. I want to see your seating arrangement. I want to see who was singing. I don't want another single.
0: Yeah, amen to that. Taylor, just give us

0: up there with one of my favourite couples out right now. They're just iconic. They're incredible. However, we did think that one of the nation's other favourite couples were back together. And we were so wrong. Maya Jama has shut down the rumours. The fans spotted that her and Stormzy followed each other again on Instagram. She was singing one of his songs on her story. Of course, we all would jump to conclusions, okay? We shipped them. What I am buzzing for, though, this week, Maya Jama on Celebrity Traders starts this Thursday. Autumn Telly is so back. I'm absolutely buzzing for that. What else I'm buzzing for is to play a huge Drake throwback next on Kiss.
1: The steaming, whoa. Did I just sing? 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I can't stop singing.
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2017. Still such a vibe for our Sunday. Drake and Passion Free, it's Kiss. I want to say a big happy 21st birthday to Naomi on the WhatsApp. She's texting saying she's laying low, she got white girl wasted last night. Girl, it sounds like you did your birthday right, okay? Tell me about it. I was at a party last night. I've still got the fake tattoos on me that I still need to scrub off. If you want to check in though, 03-448-11-22-33 is the Kiss WhatsApp. I'm Yvanna hanging out with you. Let me give you a brand new dance banger for your autumn playlists. I love the piano and the sax in this. Brand new from Clementine Douglas. This is Trust on Kiss.

0: Afternoon here on Kiss. I will never not be turning up So Sick by Neo every time it comes on and singing every single word. Right, let's change your life this week on Kiss. I do first off want to shout out Ruth, our latest winner, who probably has had the best weekend of her life after she won 600k with us on Friday.
1: Oh my God, you are kidding me. Oh my word, this is unbelievable. I'm lost for words. Oh, I'm actually shaking.
0: Oh, she is in a mood. I actually don't know what I would do with myself either. I can't enter into this though. You can, okay? That money was in her bank account by Friday night and it could be you getting rich quick next. 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And I've got a huge Kiss anthem on the way next from Iggy Azalea.
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Anthem of 2014. I literally feel like my tween version of myself every time it's on. Fancy on Kiss. I'm Ivana hanging out with you. Ed Sheeran on the way. But right now I'm dropping something that came out this year from Katie B and Jax Jones. Some energy, drum and bass for your Sunday afternoon. It's last

0: Welcome to Sunday here on Kiss. Right after five, I've got a huge viral TikTok sensation from Adela to play you and a 2010 vibe from Rihanna and Drake that I know that you know the words to. What's My Name's on the way after five.
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13: Kiss Weekend. There is a whole evening of your weekend left, so thank you for spending it with us. I'm Ivana, hanging out on Kiss with you, turning up Rihanna and Drake after this. Hey.

And that flags an iconic bit of online beef that I've seen recently. Probably the most unexpected beef of 2026. Prime Minister Andy Burnham versus Danny Dyer. They were both asked for comments about each other. Had no idea who the other one was. It's giving, like, keep my name out of your mouth.

0: Yes, it is the OG Tiny Tempa banger. It's Pass Out here on Kiss. Huge burst of drum and bass energy. I'm Ivana, hanging out with you. Do you know what? If you're in need of some Sunday night telly, the VMAs are happening tonight in LA. Madonna is opening. Taylor Swift is receiving her first ever Artist Director Award. And do you know what? The other performers are looking unreal. Ray, Gunna, Sienna Spyro, Lisa, Young Lean. I do want to say, though, like, RIP to music award shows. Are we still watching them? Because I will definitely just be waiting, doom scrolling tonight, watching the little clips come up on my For You page. Right, stay there. New music from Temper City coming up and a huge anthem from Justin Bieber from 2020.
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0: And it's becoming more apparent that artists writing big bangers about other celebrities really gets their attention. I've got Adele's new song to play you next, and she revealed the other day that Nicole Kidman is a huge fan of hers as well. She had to ask for permission to use her name in the song, and then it turns out Nicole was actually fangirling Adele.
1: After it's come out, she like shared it to her stories, the music video even, and she's used my songs in TikToks. She's been so sweet and supportive, which I'm the most gagged by because I'm such a huge fan. I mean, I wrote a whole song about her. So the fact that she knows who I am and like wants to support me is insane.
0: Yes, Hans. I love this girlhood energy celebrating each other. Nicole Kidman now on Kiss.

0: put on my little iPod shuffle back in the day. Dynamite, you're on Kiss. Kiss. And this is the easiest and quickest way for you to get rich heading into the new month, okay? I know it's just been payday weekend. I want to shout out my cereal spenders, okay? Because this might be you.
1: Oh, I love spending money. Oh, I love it. It is my passion. It is my purpose. In a past life, I was a credit card named Graham, and I was put on this earth to purchase.
0: Yeah, I relate. Hands up if you relate. Me, I do. We have £700,000 for you to win on Kiss this week, tax-free cash, and that could be in your bank account by Friday night if you get involved right now. 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You got to be over 18, and you can head over to makemeawinner.co.uk to also enter, where you'll find the phone entry details and all the rules for this network competition. As usual, we'll be closing the lines on Friday evening at 5 p.m. and if we ring you after then, you will instantly bag the cash if you pick up the phone. 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Answer the phone. 700 grand is yours. Right after the call, we will put that into your bank account. If you fancy it, text the word WIN to 64100. 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

0: shaking off any of those Sunday scaries that you might have right now. It's Heya here on Kiss. I'm Ivana with you right now. Let me give you something new.
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0: Right, at Kiss Hype List, we update the playlist every single Friday. Brand new bangers that are doing really, really well right now that we just want you to know about. This one is already 2 years old, but it's charting again. It's going viral on TikTok. It is Dua Lipa's Training Season. It's just been re-released as well as a new EP. People on TikTok, though, they're using it to list all their red flags. Over on your For You page. We are heading into cuffing season, okay? So just a heads up from me, if you're looking to know the red flags of what not to do, yeah, just give this song a little look up on TikTok. You might learn a thing or two. Get this turned up, Training Season on Kiss.

0: Crystal, I'm Yvonne on Kiss with you. And I know I am not the only one who's absolutely buzzing because Cozy Autumn Telly is back. Celebrity Traders is starting this week, Thursday the 1st of October. I feel like it's become the new X Factor. Like, if you're in a flat share or a house share, it really brings us all together, glued around the TV, just like the old days. The lineup is absolutely class. We've got Maya Jama, we've got Leanne from Little Mix, we've got Joanne McNally, who's on one of my favourite podcasts, My Therapy Ghosted Me. We've got comedians Rob Beckett and Romish as well. I am going to predict that my Irish queen, Joanne McNally, is going to be a traitor, okay? People always trust the Irish. I feel like it's our superpower. We will see if my predictions come true. On Thursday, it's starting. I'm so excited. Right after six, we've got Shakira.
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6: 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I've got a huge girly anthem on the way from Hayley Steinfeld and Becky Hill after this.

Grande was here on tour for her Eternal Sunshine tour. The clips that I saw on TikTok. Oh, I've never had so much concert FOMO in my life. It's kind of been an Ariana Grande summer. She's dropped a new album, Petal. Right now I'm playing you the lead single from it on Kiss.

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2: If you had one shot, one opportunity.

0: It's Eminem here on Kiss. And I've seen that a granny has seriously lost herself to the gaming industry. This might remind you of your partner, okay? A granny in Scotland has won the Guinness World Record for being the world's oldest gaming streamer at 78 years old. 78 years old! Apparently, she is a huge Fortnite streamer head. She goes by the name Grumpy Gran 1948. I'm obsessed that she's got her birthday in that name and she's already got over 24,000 followers. Just wait until she starts streaming the new GTA 6 game, okay, in November. If you're buzzing about that, just know that Grumpy Gran 1948 out here is giving you a run for your money. Right, Sombra on the way next and a huge dance number from Sonny Federa.
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You've got to be over 18 and you can enter at makemeawinner.co.uk where you'll find the phone entry details and all the rules for this network competition. Lines will be closing as usual at 5 p.m. on Friday. We will be making the call after then on Friday evening. If it's you we ring, all you have to do is answer that phone call. It doesn't matter what you say. Do not let it go to voicemail. Pick the phone up.

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Getting turned up. Written in the Stars, Tiny Tempa on Kiss. I'm Yvanna with you. If you are already sorting out your plans for next weekend, listen up because the warm-up is officially back for season two. Every single Friday, Molly and Rosie are going to be taking over the Kiss YouTube channel to bring you the best in football, fashion, music and culture. There's always plenty of chaos thrown in as well. They had a massive first series. They had guests like H, Ella Toon, RD, Ella Rutherford. And for season two, the girls are turning the energy right up with even more chat guests and some chaotic friendly competitions. So whether you follow the warm-up religiously or you just fancy a proper laugh, the warm-up is definitely for you. Brand new episodes drop every single Friday. So head straight over to the Kiss YouTube channel, hit subscribe.

0: anthem if I ever heard one. Rihanna, Disturbia. I've been Ivana hanging out with you. Stay there for Tatum on the way after 7 for you. Keeping your Sunday energy going. Cat's Eye and The Weeknd are lined up. And the Queen, who is just keeping that summer energy flowing forever. Zara Larsson's next. Kiss.
1: Fancy a massive trip to Australia? 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
0: Kiss. Go! Zara Larsson, how do we feel that it's the weekend?
3: It's amazing! It's amazing! Hanging.

VMAs tonight alongside Samba. I know they're going to be doing a Dolly Parton tribute as well. But there's tons of artists. Madonna, there's a rumour that she's going to bring out Charlie XCX. It's going to be a good one. However, what time does it start UK time? 1 o'clock in the morning. So no, thank you. I will not be staying up for that. We'll get the highlights on socials the next day, do you know what I mean? If you are staying up for it, Kiss here to power you through with bangers. Bangers only, mate, including Drizzy. This is Janice.

ice and chill. Damn. They tryna cover it up like a quilt. 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Kept it 100 on paper like Will. 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That's just how I

0: I'm going to request to you now to set your alarm nice and early. Not for work. No, we're not thinking about Sunday scaries. We are thinking about the fact that you this week could win a trip to Australia. All thanks to Kiss Breakfast and Channel 4. They want to hook you up. And Tyler and Chloe, I've got the details for you.
1: We have hidden three clues in three episodes of Hollyoaks on Monday, Tuesday and Wednesday next week. There is one clue per episode at 7 p.m. on Monday, Tuesday and Wednesday.
2: Oh, the clues are good as well. There's something to do with Kiss Breakfast in each of those episodes.
1: Then the next morning when we tell you, WhatsApp us the clue that you saw in Hollyoaks and you could win that holiday to Australia at the end of next week.
2: So strap in.
0: It sounds too good to be true. You just need to watch Hollyoaks to win a trip to Australia. Genuinely, mate, it's as simple as that. So set a reminder on your phone and Kiss Breakfast and Channel 4 with Tyler and Chloe Burrows back with you when you wake up tomorrow.
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0: What's he like? Honest to God. I did just mention Natalie, one of our latest winners on Make Me a Winner. This is what it sounds like to win and have six figures in your bank account.
1: Oh no, are you serious? Really? 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

got his little sort of acoustic band. He was there just spreading love and vibes, man. Honest to God, obsessed with him. Do you know what? If Justin Bieber is in his like spontaneous era where he's just like popping up places randomly, can he please spontaneously pop up at the O2 so I can see him?

0: and alive, mentally and spiritually. We're going to play Silver Bumper, dance banger, coming in after 8 on Kiss. Have you mentally prepared yourself for Glastonbury tickets going on sale this week, by the way? Because I don't think I have. Do you know what annoys me so much? I mean, I've never been to Glasto, and it feels like, to me, the people that get it every single year are the ones that go every single year. So I'm like, right, we need to find out little hacks of how we can, you know, get the tickets. So I've taken to Instagram for inspiration.
1: So on the morning or afternoon of, load up sea tickets 30 minutes beforehand and then just leave it for 15 minutes. Then after 15 minutes, you need to type in on the search bar, Glastonbury Festival of Contemporary Performing Arts. It needs to be the full name or this ain't going to work. And then once you've done that, leave it until 30 seconds before the tickets go on sale and refresh. And then grab a hammer and then just really go to town on your laptop. Just go to town on it.
0: Honest to God, foot through the laptop. What if it is that stressful, genuinely? So if you are that person that gets Glastonbury tickets every year, words and advice, you know where to find me. Just slide in the DM.
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0: You know, since the One Direction breakup, I'm going to say Zayn, Pillow Talk, best song to come out of that. Yes. That is controversial, I'm sorry, but it's going to...

Thrice getting the gig for the GTA soundtrack. Oh my God, it just, her CV just keeps getting better and better. And that's coming from somebody who has never played GTA in her life. I understand how iconic this is. I know we've not had a GTA for about 15 years. Yeah, I get it. When is it out now? Less than 6 weeks. The actual soundtrack looks pretty decent. Pink Panther, like I say, Lil Wayne, Travis Scott, Fred again. We've got some good artists on there. Am I going to get GTA 6 just because I'm nosy and maybe for the soundtrack? Could do. Actually, no, I've seen the price, £70. You're all right. You got Kiss. New Clementine Douglas on for you.

0: first kiss, I want to sort you out with details on how you could win a trip of a lifetime. I'm talking an all-expenses-paid trip to Australia. Kiss Breakfast have linked up with Channel 4. You might have heard this all this week. Essentially, you need to find the clues that are going to help you win this prize. And to explain it, Tyler and Chloe from Kiss Breakfast.
1: We have hidden three clues in three episodes of Hollyoaks on Monday, Tuesday and Wednesday next week. There is one clue per episode at 7 p.m. on Monday, Tuesday and Wednesday.
2: Oh, the clues are good as well. 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
1: Then the next morning when we tell you, WhatsApp us the clue that you saw in Hollyoaks and you could win that holiday to Australia at the end of next week.
2: So strap in.
0: All you need to worry about right now is you need to watch Hollyoaks next week, and secondly, who are you bringing with you? Which one of your besties? Get narrowing it down and make sure you're locked into Kiss Breakfast tomorrow morning for more details.
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0: Genuinely, if I said to you £700,000 in your bank account on Friday, you've probably already spent it in your head. Because I have. First thing I'm doing is I'm getting out of renting and I'm buying myself a property, like ASAP. Because I've been renting for years. Maybe you've been doing the same. You'd love to get on the property ladder. Or do you know what? Maybe you're still living with your parents and God love him, but my God, get yourself out of there. Do you know what I mean? Have your own space. And you can buy a beautiful house with £700,000. So to enter, you got to text the word win to 64100. That'll get you in the draw for 250. But if you want even more chances to win, you can grab five entries for a fiver by texting the word plus to 64100. Standard network rate supply. 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You've got to be over 18 to play, and lines are going to close for this next Friday at 5 p.m. So if you want £700,000, text the word win to 64100, and fingers crossed, we're calling you Friday. 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

0: birthday day off on Friday. You got Tyler and Chloe back with you bright and early tomorrow. Do you know what my favourite thing about Kiss Breakfast is? The BTS that you see on Instagram. Like the stories they put on. Honest to God, this one I was howling. Essentially, producer Astrid was telling Chloe about this guy she's been seeing recently. And she was like, what's the weirdest thing you've ever done? And I was not ready for this.
1: He said, okay, so a pigeon flew into my window. So I brought it inside, plucked it and cooked it in the air fryer.
2: What the hell? Yeah. Is he in jail now?
1: And he just admitted that freely.
0: No, I'm gone. I actually have tears in my eyes. What are you talking about?
3: A pigeon flew into his window. He plucked it and cooked it in the air fryer.
0: Nah, that's what I mean. Nonsense. If you're not following Kiss, you need to ASAP. Play Kiss UK.

0: Madela. You know that she's fangirling over Nicole Kidman. That tune. 10 out of 10, though. We've got that playing on Kiss for you next. And new Ariana Grande on the way. Yes.
1: All right, it's Kiss Breakfast, Tyler West.
2: And Chloe Burrows. Why are we whispering?
1: 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Someone could win a huge trip to Australia. But there's a catch. It's going to be a nationwide treasure hunt as we've hidden some clues in Hollyoaks on Channel 4.
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10: What's going on? It's me, AJ King, serving up the last piece of the Sunday cake. It's 9 o'clock. Let's get

0: told you, we are squeezing every single drop out of the weekend. It's Sunday night here on Kiss. That was Duke Jumwan and AME with Need You. I'm AJ. Next, I'm going to play you a little something from the woman who I was today years old when I found out she's a national hero of Barbados. She's up in five. Kiss.
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0: even work. We've all been there, though, so no judgment. That was Cardinal Official and Akon with Dangerous. I'm AJ King, talking money now. And when I say money, I mean life-changing cash, because on Friday, you could win yourself £700,000 on Make Me A Winner. We have been doing this since January, making people rich every single weekend. Big up to Ruth, who won on Friday.
1: Oh my God, you are kidding me. Oh my word. This is unbelievable. I'm lost for words. Oh, I'm actually shaking.
0: We were so happy for her. She could not believe it. And that could be your reaction. If 700K landed into your bank account on Friday, you'd be off spending new holidays, new house, new car. It's a lot of money, man. 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Standing network rate supply is for over 18s only. And you can also enter at makemeawinner.co.uk, where you've got all the rules for this network competition. You've got phone entry details there as well. 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That is your job for the Sunday night. Coming up next, we are going in with a former addition to the Kiss hype list.
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0: 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I didn't know that.
1: 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And many are open late and on weekends.
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1: Yeah.
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Styles, and about 3 days ago on her Instagram Live, she announced a brand new album. It's called Popstar. Looking good. Big up her, man. All right, I've got Adele ready for you after Bella Kay.

0: literally one of my favourite people I've ever interviewed. That was Sean Paul, turning up the vibes for your Sunday. But we've got something chilled incoming from Tame Impala in 5.
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0: Flyboy DML and Ed Sheeran with Peru. I'm AJ King, about to tell you how you could change your life on Friday. We've got £700,000 ready to be won. All right, lock in and listen to this, because on Friday, you could win yourself £700,000, ready to kick off October, and a brand new level of living, because 700 grand would literally mean you could travel five-star, AAA, everywhere you like, and literally buy anything that is currently in your Amazon basket. Shout out to Ruth. She won on Friday.
1: Oh my God, you are kidding me. Oh my word. This is unbelievable.
0: Yeah.
1: I'm lost for words. Oh, I'm actually thinking.
0: She was so happy. You could hear her grinning through the phone. It was crazy. If you fancy your chances of winning £700,000 on Friday, here's how to lock your entry in. 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
6: And now, the weather.
7: Outside, gloomy skies, a persistent drizzle, and a chilly wind blowing from the west, north, east and south.
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